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Digging that music, they started to jump. They can't dance well, I ain't got no shoes. 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